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9: With your Kix Country forecast from the Weatherology Weather Center. Mainly cloudy skies expected with fog and spots tonight with a chance for storms. Lows dip down to about 64. Southwest winds 5 to 10 miles per hour. Partly cloudy with fog early tomorrow. Slight chance of thunderstorms. High of 88. That's your forecast. I'm Kix 101.1 meteorologist Laura Lockwood. Currently, it's 81 degrees.
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13: Here's your Kix Country forecast from the Weatherology Weather Center. Mainly cloudy skies expected with fog and spots tonight with a chance for storms. Lows dip down to about 64. Southwest winds 5 to 10 miles per hour. Partly cloudy with fog early tomorrow. Slight chance of thunderstorms, high of 88. That's your forecast. I'm Kix 101.1 meteorologist Laura Lockwood. Right now, 82.
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17: Here's your Kix Country forecast from the Weatherology Weather Center. Mainly cloudy skies expected with fog tonight with a chance of thunderstorms. Lows dip down to about 64. Winds out of the southwest, 5 to 10 miles per hour. Partly cloudy with fog early tomorrow. Slight chance for storms, high of 88. That's your forecast. I'm Kix 101.1 meteorologist Laura Lockwood. Right now, it's 80 degrees.
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0: 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Prove it by answering the Brain Buster question at 6:37 during the morning kickstart every weekday. Be the first caller with the correct answer to win cold, hard cash.
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11: Here's your Kicks Country forecast from the Weatherology Weather Center. Mainly cloudy skies expected with fog tonight with a chance of thunderstorms. Lows dip down to about 64. Winds out of the southwest, 5 to 10 miles per hour. Partly cloudy with fog early tomorrow. Slight chance for storms, high of 88. That's your forecast. I'm Kicks 101.1 meteorologist Laura Lockwood. Currently, it's 79 degrees.
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13: Your Kicks Country forecast from the Weatherology Weather Center. Mainly cloudy skies expected with fog tonight with a chance of thunderstorms. Lows dip down to about 64. Winds out of the southwest 5 to 10 miles per hour. Partly cloudy with fog early tomorrow. Slight chance for storms. High of 88. That's your forecast. I'm Kicks 101.1 meteorologist Laura Lockwood. Right now, it's 77 degrees.
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15: Country forecast from the Weatherology Weather Center. Partly cloudy skies tonight with a chance of thunderstorms. Lows dip down to about 64. Winds out of the southwest, 5 to 10 miles per hour. Sunshine mixed with clouds at times and foggy early tomorrow. Slight chance for storms. High temperatures reach up to 88. That's your forecast. I'm Kix 101.1 meteorologist Laura Lockwood. Currently, it's 75 degrees.
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National Weather Service has issued severe thunderstorm watch number 276, effective until 3 a.m. Saturday. This watch includes the following counties in Iowa, Jasper, and Poweshiek. Remember, a severe thunderstorm watch means the conditions are favorable for the development of severe weather, including large hail and damaging winds in and close to the watch area. While severe weather may not be imminent, persons should remain alert for rapidly changing weather conditions and listen for later statements and possible warnings. 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
15: Country forecast from the Weatherology Weather Center. Partly cloudy skies tonight with a chance of thunderstorms. Lows dip down to about 64. Winds out of the southwest, 5 to 10 miles per hour. Sunshine mixed with clouds at times and foggy early tomorrow. Slight chance for storms. High temperatures reach up to 88. That's your forecast. I'm Kicks 101.1 meteorologist Laura Lockwood. Currently, it's 75 degrees.
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16: Forecast from the Weatherology Weather Center. Partly cloudy skies tonight with a chance of thunderstorms. Lows dip down to about 64. Winds out of the southwest 5 to 10 miles per hour. Sunshine mixed with clouds at times and foggy early tomorrow. Slight chance for storms. High temperatures reach up to 88. That's your forecast. I'm Kix 101.1 meteorologist Laura Lockwood. Currently 73.
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12: Country forecast from the Weatherology Weather Center. Partly cloudy skies tonight with a chance of thunderstorms. Lows dip down to about 64. Winds out of the southwest, 5 to 10 miles per hour. Sunshine mixed with clouds at times and foggy early tomorrow. Slight chance for storms. High temperatures reach up to 88. That's your forecast. I'm Kix 101.1 meteorologist Laura Lockwood. Currently, it's 73 degrees.
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Are you ready to be crowned the smartest person in Kiss Country? 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
13: Country forecast from the Weatherology Weather Center. Partly cloudy skies tonight with a chance of thunderstorms. Lows dip down to about 64. Winds out of the southwest, 5 to 10 miles per hour. Sunshine mixed with clouds at times and foggy early tomorrow. Slight chance for storms. High temperatures reach up to 88. That's your forecast. I'm Kix 101.1 meteorologist Laura Lockwood. Right now, it's 72 degrees.
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0: 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Keep the country on all night. Grundy Center, Holland, Conrad, and the rest of Grundy County. 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
1: 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Be the first caller with the correct answer to win cold, hard cash.

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16: Here's your Kicks Country forecast from the Weatherology Weather Center. Slight chance of thunderstorms overnight, otherwise partly cloudy skies. Lows dip down to about 64. Southwesterly winds 5 to 10 miles per hour. Sunshine mixed with clouds at times, with fog in spots early Saturday. High temperatures reach up to 88. That's your forecast. I'm Kix 101.1 meteorologist Laura Lockwood. Currently 72.
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10: Here's your Kix Country forecast from the Weatherology Weather Center. Slight chance of thunderstorms overnight. Otherwise, partly cloudy skies. Lows dip down to about 64. Southwesterly winds 5 to 10 miles per hour. Sunshine mixed with clouds at times, with fog in spots early Saturday. High temperatures reach up to 88. That's your forecast. I'm Kix 101.1 meteorologist Laura Lockwood. Currently, it's 73 degrees.
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6: Here's your updated forecast brought to you by Quickstar. Supporting local weather in communities across the state. Slight chance of thunderstorms overnight. Otherwise, partly cloudy skies. Lows dip down to about 64. Southwest winds 5 to 10 miles per hour. Partly cloudy with fog and spots early Saturday. High of 88. That's your forecast. I'm Kix 101.1 meteorologist Laura Lockwood. Currently, it's 73 degrees.
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0: 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You gotta
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11: 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Slight chance of thunderstorms overnight, otherwise partly cloudy skies. Lows dip down to about 64. Southwest winds 5 to 10 miles per hour. Partly cloudy with fog and spots early Saturday, high of 88. That's your forecast. I'm KIX 101.1 meteorologist Laura Lockwood. Currently, it's 70 degrees.
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9: Your updated forecast brought to you by Quickstar. Supporting local weather in communities across the state. Slight chance of thunderstorms overnight. Otherwise, partly cloudy skies. Lows dip down to about 64. Southwest winds 5 to 10 miles per hour. Partly cloudy with fog and spots early Saturday. High of 88. That's your forecast. I'm Kix 101.1 meteorologist Laura Lockwood. Currently, it's 70 degrees.
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7: Here's your updated forecast brought to you by Quickstar. Supporting local weather in communities across the state. Slight chance of thunderstorms overnight, otherwise partly cloudy skies. Lows dip down to about 64. Southwest winds 5 to 10 miles per hour. Partly cloudy with fog and spots early Saturday, high of 88. That's your forecast. I'm Kix 101.1 meteorologist Laura Lockwood. Right now, it's 72 degrees.
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5: With your Kicks Country forecast from the Weatherology Weather Center. Partly cloudy overnight with a slight chance of thunderstorms. Lows around 64. Winds out of the southwest 5 to 10 miles per hour. Saturday, 88. Chance for storms Saturday night. Lows level off around 66. Overcast skies. That's your forecast. I'm Kicks 101.1 meteorologist Laura Lockwood. Right now, 72.
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7: Forecast from the Weatherology Weather Center. Lows up low around 64. Overnight, under partly cloudy skies, southwesterly winds 5 to 10 miles per hour. Sunshine mixed with clouds at times. Saturday, high temperatures reach up to 88. Chance of thunderstorms. Saturday night, lows up low around 66. Overcast skies. That's your forecast. I'm Kix 101.1 meteorologist Laura Lockwood. Right now, 71.
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2: From the Weatherology Weather Center. Lows level off around 64. Overnight, under partly cloudy skies, southwesterly winds 5 to 10 miles per hour. Sunshine mixed with clouds at times. Saturday, high temperatures reach up to 88. Chance of thunderstorms Saturday night. Lows level off around 66. Overcast skies. That's your forecast. I'm KIX 101.1 meteorologist Laura Lockwood. Currently, it's 70 degrees.
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0: Lainey Wilson. 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
12: Forecast from the Weatherology Weather Center. Lows of low around 64. Overnight, under partly cloudy skies, southwesterly winds 5 to 10 miles per hour. Sunshine mixed with clouds at times. Saturday, high temperatures reach up to 88. Chance of thunderstorms. Saturday night, lows of low around 66. Overcast skies. That's your forecast. I'm Kix 101.1 meteorologist Laura Lockwood. Currently, it's 68 degrees.
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2: 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The Crook and Chase countdown begins now.
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4: Another new hit makes its debut this weekend. It's from Alexandra Kay, Straight for the Heart.

0: had her on the show earlier this year and had no doubt her breakthrough was about to happen. Now, here it is. Singer-songwriter Alexandra Kay debuting at number 30 with Straight for the Heart. Hello, everybody. I'm Lori Ann Crook.
1: I'm Charlie Chase, and it isn't only new stars on the show today, but new music. Rodney Atkins has a great collection, his first in 7 years, called True South, and he is here to highlight some of the best work of his to date.
0: We love it. And by fan demand, Corey Kent is releasing a new song ahead of schedule. He'll tell us all about Empty Words.
1: And we begin our countdown to America 250 with a great rendition of the national anthem by rising star and guitar phenom Ben Gallagher. When you hear this, plus another guitar shredder, Keith Urban, will tell us why America is his dreamland.
0: And you can enter to win, this is very special, a flyaway prize package to see Dan and Shay in concert. Those details are coming up. But first, Graylin James. Now, this guy has an impressive songwriting resume already and scores a spot in the top 30 for a second week. Up one space to number 29, this is Water at a Wedding.

0: How many times have we driven around town and just bickered and fought over
1: the joy of the game? See,
0: well, is that what it is?
2: Maybe it is a game, but do you know why we don't tell you? Because we want to see how much you're paying attention.
0: That's what it is.
2: You're picking
0: there
2: up
0: hints
2: on it.
0: In the previous days.
2: Yes.
0: Okay. And also, the other side of this coin is I think it's super sexy when a girl knows what she wants and makes the first move. Just saying.
2: There you go. So you're saying if there is a young lady at a concert, or maybe if you're in a store and she sees you, or she's in one of your videos, maybe.
0: The local Walgreens, yes.
2: Do you think it's cool for her to come up and say, hey, you want to hang out? Do you want to go grab a drink? Are you cool with that?
0: Yeah, that would be kind of, honestly, it would catch me off guard, especially in the South. It would really catch me off guard. More so in the South and in the northern states. The farther north you go, the more ambition ladies have, I found out.
2: We are taught in the South that being a lady means having the guy ask for the first date. And right or wrong, that's how we're raised. Mm-hmm.
0: Yeah. Well, that's pretty normal.
1: Yep.
0: But I think once you get past the first date and we're in a relationship, it's great to make the first move.

0: 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Hardy, Tim McGraw, Eric Church, and Morgan Wallen with MacArthur.
1: Coming up, we have an update on the FGL reunion rumors. Plus, we'll share details on how you could win a trip to see Dan and Shay in concert. We'll be right back with more of the Crook and Chase Countdown. Hey, everybody, Crook and Chase here. 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Well, next time is here, and the bar is set. Don't miss the second sailing, March 2027.
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12: Forecast from the Weatherology Weather Center. High of 88 today, under partly cloudy skies, southwest winds around 5 miles per hour. Chance of thunderstorms tonight, lows around 66, cloudy skies expected. Cloudy skies with a few peaks of sun tomorrow. Chance of thunderstorms, high temperatures reach up to 83. That's your forecast. I'm Kix 101.1 meteorologist Laura Lockwood. Right now, 68.
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0: Say So remains at 27 again this week. And by the way, how would you like to see those guys, Dan and Shay, perform that song live along with all their hits on the Young Tour? 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
1: Oh, and get this. Tyler Hubbard is part of that tour, and we have an update from last week's show. Now, Tyler revealed last week that he and his former FGL partner, Brian Kelly, had been, you know, sort of privately rekindling their friendship after breaking up nearly 4 years ago. Well, now, this week, Tyler has mentioned that he and BK have advanced that conversation and just might play a handful of shows together next year.
0: Ooh, we'll see how this all plays out. Fans are saying, bring it on. They are ready for a little Back Then Right Now. Here's Tyler Hubbard.

Then Right Now was 2 years ago for Tyler Hubbard here on Crook and Chase. And our next star also likes to go back in time. One of Zach John King's self-indulgences is watching Ken Burns documentaries. He loves history. Oh, and he'd also love to collaborate with Alan Jackson one day. So I guess we're looking into the future on that particular one. This is Zach John King embracing country's legacy and bringing on a new sound with his number 26 hit, Get to Drinkin'.

0: Power play of the week. Ella Langley is bolting toward the top of the chart with Be Her, brought to you by Saw God Columbia Triple Tigers. And a fun note about Ella, Thomas Rhett's grandmother is a big fan of hers and was asking Thomas about some of the lyrics that she didn't quite understand in the song Choosin' Texas. Well, on the spot, Thomas Rhett hit FaceTime with Ella so she could walk through the song with Grandma, letting her know what all the lyrics meant. Now, this was just before Ella was about to hit the stage with Eric Church, so it's always kind of fun and unpredictable what's happening behind the scenes.
1: Well, so much is happening around the sound. Hey, I tell you what, another lady of country music is living her best life as well. Laura Lalena is coming up on Crook and Chase to take us, I guess, behind the scenes, as you would say, and tell us all about finding that happiness within. She's feeling really great now. And Corey Kent is here with a brand new song by Fan Demand. And surprisingly, far from his own reality.
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14: Country forecast from the Weatherology Weather Center. High of 88 today, under partly cloudy skies, southwest winds around 5 miles per hour. Chance of thunderstorms tonight, lows around 66, cloudy skies expected. Cloudy skies with a few peaks of sun tomorrow. Chance of thunderstorms. High temperatures reach up to 83. That's your forecast. I'm KIX 101.1 meteorologist Laura Lockwood. Right now, 68.

0: that is the fall. Cody Johnson easing back to number 25. And the guy who once said he didn't feel comfortable dancing on TikTok, well, he's been caught busting a move.
1: Mm-hmm. Oh, no. Yep, his tour mate, Emily Ann Roberts, roped Cody and Clint Black into an Instagram jig that had the boys shaking their groove thing. Have you seen this, Charlie?
0: Yeah.
1: Yeah, shaking it up, shimmying their shoulders, while Emily was just dancing around, flinging her hair. Now, the look on Cody and Clint's faces was, why are we here?
0: I know. Mm-hmm.
1: Emily captioned it, who says you can't teach cowboys new trends?
0: And let's point out, no country stars were injured during the TikToking.
1: Okay? Well, we don't know.
0: I know, well. And may I toss this into the mix? If they want to get a little more hip action in their next video, they could pick up some moves from our next star here. Russell Dickerson's motto is, dance like no one is watching. Try that. And he cuts loose on this one, worth your while.

0: with your wild. That is Russell Dickerson on Crick and Chase.
1: Coming up next is Lauren Elena, who is really living her best life right now as a wife, a mom, an upcoming fall headlining tour, and a new album to be titled Stages, which is coming out August 28th. But hey, nothing's easy. It has taken a lot of life lessons to get to this point. And yes, these days, Lauren Elena is confident and optimistic.
2: I see a girl who is so empowered. You have come into your own and you seem so comfortable in your own skin.
3: Well, thank you. I had to work really hard to get there, but I'm finally pretty comfortable in my
2: skin. How can you help the rest of us feel that way about ourselves?
3: It's the hardest thing in life for me, so I don't know that I'm the best person to give advice, but I just had to put really good people around me that weren't talking about me negatively. I had people in my life before that weren't the nicest to me, and I got rid of those people.
2: Good for you.
3: I think it's important to have people that love you as much as you need to love yourself. You have to love yourself, or it's hard to love other people. It's hard to have a good attitude. Mm-hmm. It's hard to have conversations with people because you're constantly feeling inferior to everyone that you're talking to. So I just think whatever gets you there, exercise and taking care of my body and having good people around and just positive people have been the best thing for me.

0: Lauren, Elena, and Chase Matthew up a space to number 24 here on the Crook and Chase Countdown.
1: And since exes were brought up, we're about to play the new divorce anthem, folks. At least that's what Corey Kent is calling it. And it's the name of his latest song, Empty Words.
0: All right. Well, Fan Demand has pushed up the release date for this song way ahead of schedule.
1: They heard about Empty Words.
2: Yeah.
1: You had a scheduled release date. I mean, that's the way the business works. However, it was moved up because of popularity.
2: Yeah.
1: Somebody referred to it as a beautiful, heartbreaking song.
2: Yeah. I've also heard a divorce anthem of 2026,
3: exactly.
2: Which is...
3: divorce
0: as
3: anthem?
0: Opposed to wedding.
2: It's a divorce anthem from the happily married man, father of four.
1: I know. Okay, let's put it this way. This is an instructional record, so to speak. So, Professor, lay out the plan. What was the goal of this particular song? The birth of it, I guess, is what I'm looking for.
2: Well, so we're out at La Rosa Ranch, which is our family ranch out in Leonard, Texas. And I've really fallen in love with writing music out there. I fly a bunch of the writers in from Nashville, some from other places, but we sit out there and they get to see kind of a peek into my day-to-day life. You know, because it's 30 minutes from my house. My family comes out there. We have our horses out there. We get to go ride four-wheelers. We get to watch the football game at night, make big family-style dinners. And it kind of cuts through a lot of the... When you're writing songs with people and they're trying to help you tell your story, there's a lot of talking that has to happen to get to a point of understanding, right, the artist. But when you just bring them into your world, they just see that. Like, they just kind of soak it up via osmosis. Like, they just get it. And then Austin Goodlow, who I'll talk about a lot because it's really at the heart of this record. It's he and I sitting in an attic making this record for the most part. That's where a lot of this stuff was birthed out. And so we started writing it, and then we brought it from La Rosa Ranch back to Nashville, went up to the third floor of the attic, as we call it. And then we created exactly what you hear on the record. There's, if you look at the credits, there's two musicians on the entire song, and it's me and it's Austin. Austin did almost everything, except for probably sing the song, because that's my job.

0: Well, there you have it. By popular demand, the new song from Corey Kent, Empty Words. It's from his upcoming album, Heartland Rock and Roll, scheduled for release September 25th, and also features Corey's current radio hit with Coe Wetzel, Rocky Mountain Low.
1: All right. 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Plus, we'll count down to America 250. Keith Urban explains what he loves about America.
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1: This is the Crook and Chase Countdown, and we are up to song number 23. Fresh off his concert at the Music City Rodeo, it's John Party climbing a space with Boots Off.

0: Chris Young on Crooked Chase, Raised on Country, and hopefully also having a big old shindig on June 12th to celebrate his 41st birthday.
1: Happy birthday, Chris. And by the way, he'll join us on our 2027 Top Shelf Country Cruise, along with Riley Green, Lauren Elena, Randy Hauser, and Jackson Dean. 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
0: We do not want to leave you behind. Come and join us. Well, in the meantime, we shall carry on with Kenny Chesney. That song is making a six-space move from 28 to 22.

Blacktop slides back a space to 21 with South of Sanity. But at the other end of the spectrum, June is traditionally wedding month. And for the perfect music for the perfect day, you know they're wearing this one out. Parmalee has you covered with Take My Name. Take My

0: with Parmalee, Take My Name. Well, coming up on the Crook and Chase Countdown, Keith Urban explains why America is his dream spot just ahead of our country's 250th anniversary.
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16: Here's your Kicks Country forecast from the Weatherology Weather Center. Partly cloudy today with highs around 88. Southerly winds around 5 miles per hour. Chance of thunderstorms tonight. Lows level off around 66. Overcast skies. Chance of thunderstorms tomorrow, 83. That's your forecast. I'm Kicks 101.1 meteorologist Jennifer Wojcicki. Right now, it's 70 degrees.
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0: country, and she knows it. Luke Bryan up three spaces to number 20 this week here on the Crook and Chase Countdown.
1: And now let's shine a light on our country, shall we? America is celebrating its 250th anniversary this year. The activities continue surrounding such a special milestone, and Keith Urban, he is all for it.
0: And you know, Keith Urban holds triple citizenship. He was born in New Zealand, raised in Australia. After moving to Nashville, became a naturalized U.S. citizen. And Keith told us from the very first time he landed here in America, he knew this was where he belonged and he could not get here permanently quick enough.
2: 1989 was the first year I came to the States, and it had always been my goal, but I had no plan on how to get here. It was just a case of keep playing, keep getting better at what you do, and then hopefully somehow, some way I'll end up over here. The guy who was managing me at the time, we just planned a trip over here. It was actually for the New Music Seminar in New York. And we came over for that, and then we did a trip down to Nashville. I shopped my little demo around, and I think I humored everybody more than anything else with my tragic, ill-fitting demo for the time. So I left there, but I was just so committed to coming back as quick as I could.
0: Well, even though that first visit to Nashville wasn't exactly what Keith Urban had hoped, he found that American spirit deep inside of him, and step by step, never giving up, he has made it happen. Well, now Keith is celebrating the culture and sounds of American music with his new album called Flow State, and in particular, this remake of the 1972 Seals and Crofts classic Summer Breeze. Here is Keith Urban's cover on Crook and Chase.

perfect song for this time of year, don't you think? Summer Breeze. That's Keith Urban on Crook and Chase, breathing new life into a song from Seals and Crofts. Now we continue to move right along with our countdown as Chris and Preston step up two spots with the number 19 song. This is Wrong Hearts from Low Cash.

0: A superstar double shot of Low Cash rounded out with Feels Like a Party. Does it ever? The party is underway. The 53rd annual CMA Fest has consumed our Music City this weekend. I mean, seriously, 100,000 fans each day from around the world just running from show to show and stage to stage.
1: Exactly. Performances from all the biggest names on the nightly concert series at Nissan Stadium. That's going to be showcased on the CMA Fest TV special hosted by Riley Green and ABC's Lara Spencer. We might even see if Riley's dog, Carl, the cowboy corgi, makes a guest appearance. I'm guessing some canine costumes here, Lorian. No joke. Carl had his own meet and greet this week at CMA Fest.
0: Of course.
1: He did.
0: Well, as a partner of CMA Fest here at Crook and Chase, we'll be sharing all the details about the CMA Fest TV special next weekend. In the meantime, we can't wait for you to hear the new music from Rodney Adkins. Charlie and I both agree with Rodney. This is his best work ever.
1: Yep.
0: Rodney sits down with us after the break with the album's title track, True South.
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10: Here's your Kix Country forecast from the Weatherology Weather Center.
9: partly cloudy today with highs around 88. Southerly winds around 5 miles per hour. Chance of thunderstorms tonight, lows level off around 66. Overcast skies. Chance of thunderstorms tomorrow, 83. That's your forecast. I'm Kix 101.1 meteorologist Jennifer Wojcicki. Right now, it's 70 degrees.
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0: 18 for another week. MacArthur, the superstar power of Hardy, Tim McGraw, Eric Church, and Morgan Wallen. You know, it is hard to believe, Charlie. We've known all four of these guys since before they became household names.
1: True, and we can say the same thing about Rodney Atkins. We go back well over 20 years with Rodney when he first hit big with the number one song. You remember this one, If You're Going Through Hell.
0: We still play it on this show.
1: Of course.
0: Well, the title of Rodney's new album is True South, and the songs just run the gamut from redneck anthems that are so much fun to tearjerkers to love songs, even though Rodney says he isn't much of a love song guy. Yeah, we're giving him a thumbs up.
1: Yeah, and we don't only agree with Rodney that this is some of his best work, but we also agree on our favorite song from the album, that catchy title song.
0: Of the songs that you were involved in writing and co-writing on this album, are there one or two in particular that that really stand out to you, that make you really proud that they're part of your music career?
2: I love True Self. I love what
0: Amen.
2: That is.
0: That's mine. I love it. Yeah.
2: Just every detail of that record. Yeah. You know, when I raise the hood at home and I'm coming up with the different sounds, and it started out a completely different song, and I'm like, man, it's just not right. Why is this not working? And so I took a kick drum and just poof, poof, poof, for the, front porch stomp.
0: It is kind of swampy.
2: And I've done that from going through hell, and there's been so many times I've just start with the kick drum, get that right. And just every line of that song, I've lived it. I had that first line for a while and just wanted to use it, and I didn't know where to put it. And Rose said, this has got to go right there. We don't smoke meth, smoke brisket. Here we go. Let's do that.
0: It works, man.
2: That's one of my favorite first lines ever. I love first lines.
0: I know. That's what got me up dancing, like the first

0: love. Rodney Atkins singing for you, True South, pulling us in from the opening line of the title track of his new album. And later in the show, we have another track from the True South album that will hit you in that soft spot, just so you know. It's going to mean a lot to parents and their kids. So be sure to stay with us for that special song from Rodney Atkins.
1: Yeah, Charlie, we are truly in the era of the singer-songwriter. I mean, the artists who take charge like Rodney does and make the music their way. John Morgan is part of that tapestry. He's up two spaces to 17 with Kid Myself.

0: And Sunshine, a classic from Darius Rucker. And kudos to Mr. Rucker on another successful Darius Rucker and Friends benefit for St. Jude Children's Research Hospital this week during CMA Fest.
1: Yeah, his event is always the unofficial kickoff to all the week-long activities. And to date, Darius and his celebrity friends, along with fans, have raised well over $5 million for treatment and research. Nice going, Darius.
0: I love it. Always giving back. That is country music. Well, folks, we have another great hour of music lined up for you. Actually, a couple of them. Tim McGraw has a new song for America as we begin our America 250 celebration countdown. That's coming up.
1: And Corey Kent is back with a cool backstory on his current duet with Cole Wetzel, reminiscent of the legendary rebels and outlaws of country music. You'll want to hear that story. It really surprised us. And another new track, the most emotional song you'll hear today from Rodney Atkins' new album. All right, that's the promise. Stay with us for more of the Crook and Chase Countdown.
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0: Benson Mason back in 16 for a second week here on Crook and Chase. That is Wish You Well. And continuing his support of the farming community, Luke Bryan is next on the countdown, having just announced the next leg to his farm tour.
1: The dates are mid-September, taking place in Pennsylvania, Ohio, and Indiana. Now, Luke Bryan's website has all the info for tickets so that you can help raise money for the farming scholarships. It all goes there. So they really have a great thing going, don't they?
0: Indeed. And so is George Burge's current collaboration with Luke Bryan. On the chart at number 15, here is Ride, Ride, Ride.

0: George Burge, Luke Bryan, up two spaces to number 15 with Ride, Ride, Ride. And now, let's talk about Walk, Walk, Run. Dolly Parton. Okay, first of all, she is into everything right now.
1: Yep.
0: And she really has outdone herself this time with the announcement of a Dolly 9 to 5K run.
1: Don't you love the title of that? That's happening in downtown. And in true Dolly fashion, it will benefit some great causes. The United Way of Greater Nashville and the Imagination Library of Middle Tennessee. But it will definitely be a one-of-a-kind event celebrating music, movement, community, with a little rhinestone-filled Nashville flair.
0: Oh, there's going to be a lot of rhinestones for this. I mean, there's going to be a Dolly Dash for kids, a stiletto dash for adults, a costume contest. That's where the rhinestones are encouraged. You can sign up at runnash.com. 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And look for the 9 to 5K link.
1: All right. Well, the benefits of the Dolly 9 to 5 are endless, from encouraging reading to better fitness. Just ask Jelly Roll, as a matter of fact. 5Ks played a big role in him losing about 300 pounds. And as he said, you got to get moving. So let the training begin as we celebrate with Shibuzi and a Slim Jelly Roll. Amen.

0: there's the song that's going to be stuck in your brain for a while. Amen. That's Shaboozy and Jelly Roll with their award-winning song. And, you know, bless those two guys. Jelly Roll has been sharing his testimony about addiction on social pages, hoping to educate parents and steer a younger generation from the lifestyle that landed him in prison. It has a lot of impact coming from somebody who's been there and can relate.
1: Well, and we've talked about this before. Jelly has created the Jelly Studio, a recording facility inside the Nashville Detention Center where he was incarcerated. Mm-hmm. Because, you know, he wants music to help turn around more young people as it did him. So, you know, it's just that American spirit of paying it forward and helping your neighbors.
0: And now to a guy living the American dream with our fastest rising song of the week. That honor belongs to Luke Combs, who bolts up 8 spaces to number 14. Everybody's loving this song. It's Be By You.

0: And Zach is all in love and once again a married man. He and jewelry designer Kendra Scott exchanged vows in Greece in a very private ceremony.
1: We certainly wish them the best. Hey, after the break, Tim McGraw has a new song for America on this special 250th anniversary year of our country.
0: Also, Rodney Atkins shares a new song that has a special and very emotional connection for parents.
2: I'm boohooing in my truck listening to it.
1: Hey, everybody, Crook and Chase here. 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Well, next time is here, and the bar is set. Don't miss the second sailing, March 2027.
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12: Here's your Kix Country forecast from the Weatherology Weather Center. Partly cloudy today with highs around 88. Southerly winds around 5 miles per hour. Chance of thunderstorms tonight. Lows level off around 66. Overcast skies. Chance of thunderstorms tomorrow, 83. That's your forecast. I'm Kix 101.1 meteorologist Jennifer Vujicki. Right now, 68.
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0: Chevy Silverado from Bailey Zimmerman remains at number 13 here on the Crook and Chase Countdown. Now, let's get back to another truck driving friend, Rodney Atkins, who's been known to sling around some dirt on wheels. But hey, he's actually showing us much more of his sentimental side with a new song from his just-released album called True South.
1: Yeah, the song is The Years Are Short. That's the new single. And it really gives you a reason to halt the crazy merry-go-round that the world kind of forces you on, to focus on all there is to cherish about family and friends. Now, the meaning behind this song hit Rodney, and actually all of us here at Crook and Chase, to the core.
0: I love the song The Years Are Short. And I watched the video. You have more home videos than most major networks.
2: That's on my wife right there.
0: You have so many wonderful. I didn't see a repeat. And
2: she put that together, man. She's sitting there on her phone putting all that stuff together.
0: But you know what? It triggers the idea that time is precious.
2: Yeah.
0: And it goes by way too fast. And I wanted to know at what point in your life you realized that.
2: Man, I think I do it over and over. You get in a hurry, you want this moment over, and then you realize, man, I wish I had that moment back.
0: Yeah.
2: With me having a 6- and 8-year-old and then a 24-year-old, it's very apparent all the time, you know?
0: Yeah.
2: Seeing how fast. We literally are putting marks on the pantry door, and then I've got one looking me in the eyes. They're still in my shoes already.
0: And you're singing from the heart. I can really tell you're singing from your heart and soul on this one.
2: And Years Are Short, so that's one of the first songs that I recorded for the record. Casey Beathard, incredible songwriter, wrote this with Monty Criswell. And he wrote it after one of his sons was killed downtown. And when he trusted me to record this song, it took me a long time to even sing the song. Just to get through it. And then when we started mixing it, I'm boo-hooing in my truck listening to it.
1: No.
2: It's a real thing, man. It's completely different. I always try to have a song about kids or family or something on a record, at least one. And I've never heard parenting. It's not even, you don't have to be a parent to relate to this song.
0: True.
2: But I've never heard a song that really just made me relate to life like that in the way that it does.

awesome new song, The Years Are Short, Rodney Adkins, from his hot new album, True South. Well, now we're up to number 12 on the countdown. Kane Brown in that spot with a two-space climb for Woman.

0: Oh, yeah. Talking about his woman, Kane Brown, up two to number 12 here on Crook and Chase. And this weekend, we begin our celebration of America 250. It is a grand year for our country.
1: And we have great new music to mark the event. Tim McGraw has released a patriotic theme song celebrating everything from the nation's landscape to the people who serve it, leaning into themes of pride, gratitude, and unity. We have it for you now. This is Song for America, Tim McGraw on Crook and Chase.

0: Song for America. Tim McGraw with new music on Crook and Chase. Here's to America's 250th. Thank you, Tim McGraw. Coming up, Corey Kent is a modern-day rebel, or as some might say, outlaw in country music. Wait till you hear the story behind his collaboration with Cole Wetzel.
1: Maybe we just don't tell anybody.
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15: Here's your Kix Country forecast from the Weatherology Weather Center. Sunshine mixed with clouds at times today, with daytime highs approaching 88. South winds around 5 miles per hour. Lows dip down to about 66. Tonight, slight chance for storms. Chance of thunderstorms again tomorrow, 83. That's your forecast. I'm Kix 101.1 meteorologist Jennifer Wojcicki. Right now, it's 72 degrees.
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0: Dolce, Bigger Houses, one of their long list of major hits. And you could be there to hear all of them live as they kick up the Young Tour. 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
0: 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And here on the countdown, we are now at number 11 with Ella Langley and Morgan Wallen. They are just flying up the chart once again, gaining four spaces with I Can't.

0: Keeley and Morgan Wallen at number 11 here on the Crook and Chase Countdown. And now to another power team in country music. Corey Kent and Cole Wetzel have joined forces up to number 10 with Rocky Mountain Low.
1: All right, so we were curious how that came together. Both these guys from Texas, both stand out as modern-day rebels, you know, kind of like Waylon and Willie, doing things their own way. But we had no idea how rebellious Corey Kent and Cole Wetzel really are. So you are running headfirst into this new album with a great new song, you and Cole Wetzel, Rocky Mountain Low. Now, you guys have been friends for a while, right? And I know how important friendships are in country music, probably more so than in any other genre. So, how does your friendship with Co translate into a hit song like this?
2: Yeah, well, first off, Co and I met for the first time a few years back in Cabo. So we knew right off the bat, you smoke a cigar on a beach with somebody, you're probably going to be pretty good friends.
3: And you remembered it.
2: Yeah, I did somehow. Somehow we both remembered meeting each other in Cabo. Now, it's been a fun thing, like the evolution of just getting to know Co on a personal level, because I've respected how he's gone about his business for so long, right? Long before he had the most played country song on country radio, which is a crazy thing to think about, he was building like a really deeply connected fan base and selling tens of thousands of tickets. And this is long before I think the mainstream country world knew that coexisted. But he's always beat to his own drum. He's stuck to his convictions, and he's built something that's unique. And like when you think of Co, it's bigger than one song. It's an entire persona that is Co Wetzel.
1: Yeah, he has that same edge that you have. So I imagine you guys bonded over that.
2: Well, one of the cooler things about this, I know he's really deliberate with who he aligns with and what collaborations he does. So I knew, even though we were friends, it's a long shot. It's a really tall task to get a duet across the finish line. I mean, having major labels and there's a lot of cooks in the kitchen, everybody's got management, just so many people have to check the box to sign off on that. And so we just decided, maybe we just don't tell anybody.
3: That's the way to do it.
2: Yeah, so we booked the studio out in Cisco, Texas, and we hired the film crew, and we just cut the song. And, you know, we just followed our intuition. We knew our fans would like this. We put the song out 3 days later.

0: Rocky Mountain Low. That is Corey Kent and Cole Wetzel with the number 10 hit here on the countdown for the second week. Hey, coming up, we'll introduce you to a brand new artist bound for the countdown.
1: Also, Riley Green's fun tip of the hat to Toby Keith. We have that brand new song for you. And we have a creative rendition of our national anthem from rising star Ben Gallagher, who is living his American dream thanks to a six string.
2: It was like the gift that just kept giving.
3: Relentless in the face of every challenge, American men provide for, teach, and lead the way for the next generation. Fathers, tradesmen, and working cowboys. 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
19: 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Number.

0: me, Anna Beer, and Chris Jansen, all moving up three spaces to number 9 here on Crook and Chase. And boy, I tell you, a cold one to cool down those hot summer days comes in handy right now. And as a matter of fact, Lorianne, it drummed up a memory of mine. You and I have been working with Clint Black a lot lately, right?
1: Uh-huh.
0: And I couldn't help but recall the fun music video that Clint put together for his new hit back in 1995 called Summer's Coming.
1: Uh-huh.
0: In Clint's video, it's his video, but the primary character is played by Howie Mandel, who's on a mission. After a hard day's work, he's going to the beach to meet beautiful women, yet every woman he thinks he's seeing turns out to be a man, including me. Here are the people other than me that he convinced to play deceiving roles. Jay Leno, Dick Clark, George Kennedy, David Hasselhoff, yeah, the Hoff, Gerald McCraney. And so, you know, we all make ugly women in this video, but it was all fun, all nonsense. It was filmed on Malibu Beach near where Dick Clark lived at the time. Clint's wife Lisa is in the video. Actor Joey Lawrence is in there. And the star of the Frasier TV series, Eddie the Jack Russell Terrier. Now, Eddie was his stage name. His real name's Moose. Okay?
1: Okay.
0: It was a quick overnight trip. It was a lot of fun. It brought back a lot of memories for us. The warm weather is here. Summer's coming. Clint Black had a big hit song and a big hit video with this 90s hit 9 hit.

0: number 8 for another week, Megan Maroney with Beautiful Things. And you know, there is a reason we call our country America the Beautiful. Not only the incredible landscape, but the place where you can aspire to big, beautiful dreams and make them come true. Ben Gallagher knows all about that. He rose to fame with just a guitar riff. Up until this point, what do you think, just in your mind, has been just the moment for you so far? And how does that compare to what you want to happen in 2026?
1: That's a great question. Probably Stomp. So Stomp, well, I wrote a guitar riff 5 years prior to posting it. And it got lost on me. I forgot about it, you know, of all the other guitar riffs and song ideas. And I came back on it and I started playing this. I was like, oh man, this thing feels pretty cool. It makes you feel like you want to stomp. You know, it had this kind of rootsy, swampy, country kind of feel on it. So anyways, I posted on Instagram and it took a life of its own. It was a huge, huge, huge blessing for me and my career, that piece and that riff right there. And the first video went to like 7 or 8 million views, and all the comments were, what's the song title, question mark, you know? And I was like, but there was no song at the time. And so I called Neil Thrasher and Patrick Thrasher, my producers, and said, hey, y'all gotta check this out, or we need to write a song to this now. And I was like, well, maybe I got lucky. We wrote the song, maybe I got lucky about the algorithm and all that stuff. I'm gonna post it again. And that one went to 6 million. And it was like the gift that just kept giving, and it kept going viral. And that's the beauty of music, is even a short piece of music with no lyric at all can make people feel a certain way. And so social media in that aspect has been a huge tool, because that thing went around the world and it really grew my fan base online, and then get to go play these places in person and meet the folks that saw it online first.
0: It's
1: a huge, huge blessing.
2: Well, we might add that it was no simple guitar riff. Ben Gallagher is quite the guitar player, and we have his latest masterful work in honor of America's 250. This is Ben's rendition of the national anthem, Ben Gallagher.

0: amazing artist Ben Gallagher with his heartfelt guitar rendition of our national anthem. A reminder that music can speak even without words. That's what it did for me. Very well done. Well, up next, another rising star we'll introduce you to. Stella Lefty is bound for the countdown.
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3: Kicks Country forecast from the Weatherology Weather Center. Sunshine mixed with clouds at times today, with daytime highs approaching 88. South winds around 5 miles per hour. Lows dip down to about 66. Tonight, slight chance for storms. Chance of thunderstorms again tomorrow, 83. That's your forecast. I'm Kicks 101.1 meteorologist Jennifer Wojcicki. Right now, it's 72 degrees.

Morgan Wallen advancing two spaces with Don't We. He's at number 7 here on the Crook and Chase Countdown. And next at number 6, Tucker Wetmore. Still a lot of strength to his third number 1 hit. This is Brunette.

0: A brand new voice to Crook and Chase and on the radio. That is Stella Lefty, bound for the countdown with her song, Boston.
1: All right, now to a familiar name with all you fans out there. Up next is Jason Aldean, moving up two spaces to number five with Don't Tell on Me.

0: is doing some begging there. Don't tell on me. That is Jason Aldean at number five. He's currently out on his Double Down tour.
1: Coming right up, a guaranteed fan favorite, Riley Green's tip of the hat to Toby Keith. Stay with us for more of the Crooked Chase Countdown.
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0: Honest Hate How You Look, Josh Ross up one space to number four here on the countdown. Now, next weekend, remember this, we will fill you in on all the details for the upcoming CMA Fest TV special. Cameras have been all over Nashville, so this special will feature country music's biggest stars, and it's already been announced that Riley Green will be hosting alongside Good Morning America's Lara Spencer.
1: And you know something? With all those cameras around there, you just might find yourself on that TV special. You never know. All right, hey, speaking of Riley, here he is now on the countdown. Back at number three for another week. This is Change My Mind, Riley Green on Crook and Chase.
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0: Change My Mind. Riley Green at number three for another week here on the Crook and Chase Countdown. And are you ready? Riley has another new song out.
1: Yeah, well, see, fans already know that in concert, Riley loves to perform Toby Keith songs. So Riley's new release tips a hat to Toby. Now, the cover artwork is hilarious. Riley is on the ground, leaning against his lawnmower with beer cans tied to the bumper, one shoe missing. Mm-hmm. It looks like it's been quite a night.
0: Well, you'll understand when we tell you the title of this new song. It's called Think As You Drunk. It's the most added song on radio station playlist this week. I'm not sure what that says about us, but it says a lot. So here you go. Brand new from Riley Green on Crook and Chase, Think As You Drunk.

0: the voice of Toby Keith capping off the crazy new song from Riley Green, Think As You Drunk. I love it.
1: Any confessions here?
0: No.
1: Okay. On the way, we'll find out which song took over at number one on the countdown. That's next after the break.
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13: Here's your Kix Country forecast from the Weatherology Weather Center. Sunshine mixed with clouds at times today, with daytime highs approaching 88. South winds around 5 miles per hour. Lows dip down to about 66. Tonight, slight chance for storms. Chance of thunderstorms again tomorrow, 83. That's your forecast. I'm Kix 101.1 meteorologist Jennifer Wojcicki. Currently, it's 73 degrees.
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2: Number two.

0: Her, a great 70s groove from Ellen Langley as she stays at number two for another week here on Crook and Chase. That song is on her Dandelion record, which Miranda Lambert produced. And here's something interesting, Lorianne. Miranda Lambert said meeting Ellen Langley was exactly like looking in the mirror at her younger self, pointing out that Ella is incredibly feisty, strong-willed, and knows exactly what she wants. And that realization even prompted Miranda to call her longtime manager to apologize for the headaches she caused early on in her career.
1: Oh, my God. So what does this really say about Ella and Miranda?
0: They're in the same groove, I guess. I don't know.
1: We need to look in those closets.
0: Yeah, you're true.
1: Okay. Well, folks, we are at number one with a new song taking over. Jordan Davis moves up three spaces to earn his 11th top hit. Turn This Truck Around is our new number one hit on Crook and Chase.

0: Turn This Truck Around, Jordan Davis, number one for the 11th time on the Crook and Chase Countdown.
1: And that will wrap another rundown for you this week. It's getting exciting this summer in country music with a lot of new names debuting. And you know something? They may even be in our new top 30 list for you next weekend. We'll find out. And as we mentioned, also next week, we'll have the scoop on how you can catch all the highlights of this year's CMA Fest with tune-in details on the upcoming TV special.
0: Also, now that our America 250 celebration is underway here on Crook and Chase, we will celebrate the freedom of music with Brad Paisley and how Carrie Underwood just lets loose on stage with her alter ego. Talk about freedom.
1: Yeah.
0: Plus, Luke Bryan joins us to celebrate our nation's farmers. So we hope you can join us for all the fun and all the music.
1: The Crook and Chase Countdown is a production of Jim Owens Entertainment and distributed around the world by Premier Networks. 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Executive producers Crook and Chase. Associate producer Jennifer Herron. And our engineer is Brian Talbot. I'm Charlie Chase.
0: I'm Lori Ann Crook. Have an amazing week. We'll see you again next time for another Crook and Chase Countdown.
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The Top Kicks at 6, every Friday at 6, on Kicks 101.1. Are you ready to be crowned the smartest person in Kiss Country? Prove it by answering the Brain Buster question at 6:37 during the morning kickstart every weekday. Be the first caller with the correct answer to win cold, hard.

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11: From the Weatherology Weather Center. Highs level off around 88 today under partly cloudy skies. South winds around 5 miles per hour. Cloudy skies expected tonight. Slight chance for storms. Lows dip down to about 66. Chance for storms tomorrow 83. Mainly cloudy. That's your forecast. I'm Kix 101.1 meteorologist Laura Lockwood. Right now it's 73 degrees.
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17: With your Kix Country forecast from the Weatherology Weather Center. Highs level off around 88 today under partly cloudy skies. South winds around 5 miles per hour. Cloudy skies expected tonight. Slight chance for storms. Lows dip down to about 66. Chance for storms tomorrow 83. Mainly cloudy. That's your forecast. I'm Kix 101.1 meteorologist Laura Lockwood. Current friendly, 75.
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6: Forecast from the Weatherology Weather Center. Eyes level off around 88 today under partly cloudy skies. South winds around 5 miles per hour. Cloudy skies expected tonight. Slight chance for storms. Lows dip down to about 66. Chance for storms tomorrow 83. Mainly cloudy. That's your forecast. I'm Kix 101.1 meteorologist Laura Lockwood. Currently 75.
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12: Forecast from the Weatherology Weather Center. Highs level off around 88 today under partly cloudy skies. South winds around 5 miles per hour. Cloudy skies expected tonight. Slight chance for storms. Lows dip down to about 66. Chance for storms tomorrow 83. Mainly cloudy. That's your forecast. I'm KIX 101.1 meteorologist Laura Lockwood. Currently 75.
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13: Kicks Country Forecast from the Meteorology Weather Center. Highs level off around 88 today under partly cloudy skies. South winds around 5 miles per hour. Cloudy skies expected tonight. Slight chance for storms. Lows dip down to about 66. Chance for storms tomorrow 83. Mainly cloudy. That's your forecast. I'm Kix 101.1 meteorologist Laura Lockwood. Right now, 78.
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11: From the Weatherology Weather Center. Highs level off around 88 today under partly cloudy skies. South winds around 5 miles per hour. Cloudy skies expected tonight. Slight chance for storms. Lows dip down to about 66. Chance for storms tomorrow 83. Mainly cloudy. That's your forecast. I'm Kix 101.1 meteorologist Laura Lockwood. Currently 81.
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4: 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Amanda McGuire with you, holding down the fort for you today. Got the, it's a gorgeous Saturday. Get outside. 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Or not, anyway. 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

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Lainey Wilson right there, Somewhere Over Laredo. Gotta say, this is my favorite song on country radio right now. It's MacArthur, Hardy, Tim McGraw, Eric Church, Morgan Wallen. Listen to the words. It's amazing. Kicks.

0: I was Best Country Kicks 101.1. That is actually the first time I ever heard this song, a new one from Riley Green. We're going to see him at the Iowa State Fair this year. That's new one called Think As You Drink, or Think As You Drunk. And holy cow, throwing long lost Toby Keith. He's just as good. Toby Keith in there at the end of one of his songs, mashing it in there with Riley. It's just like, oh my gosh, I miss that voice. I miss seeing him. But kudos to Riley Green for throwing Toby Keith in his new song, Think As You Drunk. All right, looks like we've got a Kicks Country forecast for you on the way. Chris Jansen's with Me and a Beer, also Shane Prophet, Jason Aldean, and Kelsey Hart with Fireworks. All in the way right here at Iowa's Best Country Kicks 101.1.
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9: Here's your Kicks Country forecast from the Weatherology Weather Center. Partly cloudy this afternoon, with daytime highs approaching 88. Southeast winds 5 to 10 miles per hour. Slight chance of thunderstorms tonight, lulls up a low around 67. Overcast skies tomorrow, chance of thunderstorms, high of 82. That's your forecast. I'm Kicks 101.1 meteorologist Laura Lockwood. Right now, it's 81 degrees.
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0: Hi, with Best Country Kicks 101.1. His name is Shane Prophet, and that's his latest. That's called Long Live Country. On the way, we've got Lee Brice, drinking class on the way. We'll also throw in Tucker Wetmar's 3-2-1 and a little something from ZBB. 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

0: Hi, it was Best Country Kicks 101.1. That is Eric Lee Bedingfield and Too Much Lonesome. Amanda McGuire, my name, hanging out with you. It's, let's see, a gorgeous 85 degrees outside. Go enjoy some sunshine for me. Let's see. Hey, do you know who was back? Alexa. Yep, Alexa. You know who I'm talking about? Yeah. Yeah, from Amazon. Alexa is back, and we are one of her friends, shall we say. Kixon 01.1 is back on Alexa. Just say, Alexa, enable the Kix 101.1 skill. That's just a one-time thing. Just put it on there, and then anytime you want to listen, just say, Alexa, open the Kix 101.1 skill. There you go. You're going to hear us. We're back on Alexa. 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
0: With your Kix Country Forecast from the Weatherology Weather Center. Partly cloudy this afternoon, with daytime highs approaching 88. Southeast winds 5 to 10 miles per hour. Slight chance of thunderstorms tonight. Lows up aloft around 67.
11: Overcast skies tomorrow. Chance of thunderstorms. High of 82. That's your forecast. I'm Kix 101.1 meteorologist Laura Lockwood. Right now, 82.
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3: 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Good afternoon, Kix country. That was Ticker Wetmore with 3-2-1. Up this hour, Bailey Zimmerman's Chevy Silverado. Also, Cody Jinx and Jackson Dean all on the way right here at Iowa's Best Country, Kix 101.1.
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Iowa's Best Country Kicks 101.1, latest from Caden Brown, that's Woman. Right now it's one of, I believe, his latest, it's Bailey Zimmerman, Chevy Silverado, right here at Iowa's Best Country Kicks 101.1.

0: Country. I'm Debbie Iverson from Grinnell, Iowa, and this is
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0: Iowa's Best Country Kicks 101.1. Absolutely love this guy. And I'm kicking myself because I wanted to see a concert that he was at. And I didn't realize how great his music was or how great of a person he is. That's Cody Jinks right there. And Cody Jinks, that is called Found. Brand new music from him. On the way, we've got Ella Langley and Morgan Wallen's song. It's called I Can't Love You Anymore. Maybe truth in there. I don't know what's going on with them. Let's see. Keith Urban on the way and Alex Miller, new one. Call Just a Mom right now at Iowa's Best Country Kicks 101.1.
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4: Here's your Kicks Country forecast from the Weatherology Weather Center. Partly cloudy this afternoon, with daytime highs approaching 88. Southeast winds 5 to 10 miles per hour. Slight chance of thunderstorms tonight. Lows up a lot around 67. Overcast skies tomorrow. Chance of thunderstorms high of 82. That's your forecast. I'm Kicks 101.1 meteorologist Laura Lockwood. Right now, 82.
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Kix 101.1, Ella Langley and Morgan Wallen on that one. It's called I Can't Love You Anymore. I believe that's going to be a hot hit this summer. Luke Combs right now, Days Like These, right here on Kix 101.1.

0: Iowa's Best Country Kicks on at 1.1. Alex Miller, That's Just a Mom. All right, on the way, we've got Kelsey Ballerini and Preston Cooper on the way as well, right here at Iowa's Best Country Kicks 101.1.
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0: Iowa's Best Country Kicks 101.1. That's one for the road. That's Preston Cooper. And why do I always think of the Big Bang Theory when I hear his name? You know why. Russell Dickerson on the way with Happened to Me. Also, we'll throw in my favorite guy, Kenny Chesney, with Somewhere with You come up with the next hour. Also, we'll throw in Lee Bryce's Killed the Man. It's on the way right here at Iowa's Best Country, Kicks 101.1.
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0: We'll hear Kicks Country Forecast from the Weatherology Weather Center. Partly cloudy this afternoon, with daytime highs approaching 88. Southeast winds 5 to 10 miles per hour. Slight chance of thunderstorms tonight, lows level off around 67. Overcast skies tomorrow, chance of thunderstorms, high of 82. That's your forecast. I'm Kix 101.1 meteorologist Laura Lockwood. Currently 83.
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3: 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Of course, I'm here, Amanda McGuire, with you. And that was, my God, that's Kenny Chesney somewhere with you. Have you ever been catfished before? We're going to talk about that just a little bit later on. I'll give you some deets here in Kicks.
0: Tama, Toledo, Gilbert, and the rest of Central Iowa. Thank you for making us number one for Iowa's Best Country Kicks 101.1.

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1: Iowa's Best Country Kicks with a 1.1 Dan Shea's latest release that is called Say So. So definitely say so. So earlier on the show today, I was talking about asking if you've ever been catfished before. And the reason I'm saying catfish, if you don't know, it's basically like it says. You catch a catfish, but it's not really who you're expecting catfish to be. I don't know how to explain it. But anyway, they call it getting catfished, right? Or duped or that kind of thing. So I'm wandering around on TikTok. I've got a profile on there. And I see this lady, and everybody knows that if you come to Kicks 101.1, I'm the huge Kenny Chesney fan. I've always been since like 1999. I've been to a ton of concerts, all sorts of things. So I know a lot of facts about him, which should have thrown me off. But, you know, if you see somebody and their profile says, hey, yeah, we work with him, and I talk to him every day, and here's his WhatsApp phone number, just start chatting with him, and he'll talk to you. And I'm like, Kenny's probably really, really busy today, and I probably shouldn't bother him. Oh, no, just talk to this number. So I download WhatsApp, and I get into this number, and of course, you know, I'm following along, all right? I'm following them wrong. There's a little tiny piece of me that's saying, okay, maybe it possibly is. Maybe he's just bored some evening and, you know, it has insomnia like I do or something. But I start chatting along with this Kenny Chesney dupe. He was saying all the right things like Kenny does, and didn't really go into detail like what concerts he's going to, but did say that, you know, what are you doing today? And I was just like, well, I'm doing da da da da da. He says, oh, I'm preparing for a concert in New Jersey. And I'm thinking, wait a minute, his concerts aren't really going on, and I don't really think he's got one coming up in New Jersey. Looks it up. No concert in New Jersey. Oh, but he does have a concert in New Jersey because of the whole concert that's coming up today, right? Yeah, so he got me on that one. And then I kept coming and talking to this gentleman who thinks that he's pulling some wool over Amanda's eyes about thinking he knows more about Kenny than I do. But he shows me a picture of Kenny, and it's obviously Photoshopped, but it's a picture of him in as a photo ID in a Virgin Islands ID. Well, I mean, he does go to the Virgin Islands. He goes to the Keys a lot. He lives kind of down that area lots of times, lots of years. But I scrolled in. He goes, yeah, scroll on in. You'll see everything. Well, I did, because I scrolled in, and what did it say? His birthday on this. Oh, okay. Well, if you know Kenny's birthday, it is around the end of the month of March. This had the beginning of March. And I'm like, if you're going to make a fake ID, at least change the guy's the birth date. Because us super fans out there, we're going to know. We're going to catch these. It's like I sent back to him. I'm like, I'm sorry, dude. You got to do your research before you try to get me over, because yeah, and then all of a sudden, his account disappeared. His account never was around. It's just awful, awful, awful. So, yeah, laugh at Amanda. She got duped a little bit. She got a little catfished. But thankfully, I didn't give them any money. They didn't want any money. I was really surprised. But, yeah, it's really hard to trust anybody on the internet. It's awful, or anybody in person for that matter. But anyway, if you think it's the person, I don't know, get it verified. If it's a verified account, then it's usually the person. But, you know, I just, it's so easy to get catfished. So that is me for today. Hopefully your day is going a little bit better, but I was happy to know that I could catch someone in the act and I can report them. So that's what's going to happen to them this day. All right, Thomas Rhett on the way. Also, Corey Kent. And how about some Carly Pierce, Hide the Wine? And she's coming up next right here at Iowa's Best Country, Kix 101.1.
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8: Here's your Kix Country forecast from the Weatherology Weather Center. Partly cloudy this afternoon with daytime highs approaching 88. Southeast winds 5 to 10 miles per hour. Slight chance of thunderstorms tonight, lulls up a lot around 67. Overcast skies tomorrow, chance of thunderstorms, high of 82. That's your forecast. I'm Kix 101.1 meteorologist Laura Lockwood. Currently 84.
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Iowa's Best Country Kicks with a 1.1. He's headed to Des Moines. Yep, that's Zach Top. Right now, Thomas Rhett's After All the Bars Are Closed.

0: Iowa's Best Country Kicks 101.1. Absolutely. God knew better. That is from Parmalee. On the way, Eric Church and Blake Shelton's new one. It's called Let Him In Anyway. And apparently, Doris is saying today is National Convoy Day. Sorry about that, Doris. It's National Convoy Day for all you convoy truckers out there. So I will be throwing in convoy for you, just for you guys. It's on the way right here at Iowa's Best Country, Kicks 101.1.
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14: Here's your Kix Country forecast from the Weatherology Weather Center. Partly cloudy this afternoon, with daytime highs approaching 88. Southeast winds 5 to 10 miles per hour. Slight chance of thunderstorms tonight. Lows up a lot around 67. Overcast skies tomorrow. Chance of thunderstorms, high of 82. That's your forecast. I'm Kix 101.1 meteorologist Laura Lockwood. Currently 86.
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17: Breaker 19, this here's a rubber duck. You got a copy on me, Big Ben? Come on. Yeah, 10-4, Big Ben, for sure, for sure. By golly, it's clean, clear to Flagtown. Come on. Yeah, it's a big 10-4 there, Big Ben. Yeah, we definitely got the front door, good buddy. Mercy sakes alive, looks like we got us a convoy.
18: It was the dark of the moon on the 6th.

0: for about 5 miles or so. 10, roger. Them folks is getting intense up here.
1: By the time we got into Tulsa Town, we had 85 trucks in all. But they's a roadblock up on the Cloverleaf, and them bears was wall to wall. Yeah, them smokies as thick as bugs on a bumper. 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I says, calling all trucks, this here's the duck. We about

0: sorry, Big Ben. You're still too close. Yeah, them hawks are starting to close up my sinuses. Mercy's sake, you better back off another 10.
1: Well, we rolled up Interstate 44 like a rocket sled on rails. We tore up all of our swindle sheets and left them setting on the scales. By the time we hit that shy town, them bears was getting smart. They'd brought up some reinforcements from the Illinois National Guard. There's armored cars and tanks and jeeps and rigs of every size. Yeah, them chicken coops was full of bears, and choppers filled the skies. Well, we shot the line, we went for broke, with 1,000 screaming trucks, and 11 long-haired friends of Jesus in a chartreuse microbus.
0: Hey, rubber duck to a sodbuster, come on there, yeah, 10-4 sodbuster. Listen, you want to put that microbus in behind that suicide jockey? Yeah, he's hauling dynamite, and he needs all the help he can get.
1: Well, we laid a strip for the Jersey Shore, prepared to cross the line. I could see the bridge was lined with bears, but it didn't have a doggone dime. I says, Pigpen, this here's a rubber duck. We just ain't gonna pay no toll. So we crashed the gate doing 98. I says, let them truckers

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3: There he is, C.W. McCall. Happy Convoy Day, everyone. That was Convoy. All right, up this hour, we've got Jordan Davis. Also, Chris Young. Luke Bryan's country and she knows it. And Luke Combs back in the saddle. It's right here up next on Iowa's Best Country Kix 101.1.
0: Belle Plaine, Vinton, Garrison, and the rest of Benton County. Thank you for making us number one for Iowa's Best Country Kix 101.1.

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0: Iowa's Best Country Kicks on a 1.1. Luke Bryan, that's his latest. That's country, and she knows it. Amanda McGuire hanging out with you today. Thanks so much for hanging out with me. It's gorgeous outside. Have you taken a look, taken a stroll off your patio, that kind of thing? It's gorgeous out, and it's muggy out, and guys, it's not even summertime in Iowa yet. So, we got to brace ourselves a little bit, just a little bit. Morgan Wallen on the way with Don't We. Also, Russell Dickerson on the way, Jackson Dean's Make a Liar, and Hardy all on the way right here at Iowa's Best Country. Kix 101.1.
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11: Here's your Kix Country forecast from the Weatherology Weather Center. Partly cloudy this afternoon with daytime highs approaching 88. Southeast winds 5 to 10 miles per hour. Slight chance of thunderstorms tonight. Lulls up a lot around 67. Overcast skies tomorrow. Chance of thunderstorms high of 82. That's your forecast. I'm Kix 101.1 meteorologist Laura Lockwood. Right now, it's 86 degrees.
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0: Iowa's Best Country Kixton 101.1. Jackson Dean is his name. That is called Make a Liar. On the way, we've got, a check on the Kix Country forecast for you on the way as well. As John Morgan also will throw in Thomas Rhett and Toby Keith. Also, the new one from the band Perry Psychological. It's on the way right here at Iowa's Best Country Kix 101.1. You gotta rise
1: 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Hi, this is John Ritter. 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

0: I was best country kicks with a 1.1. That is John Morgan. He had a single out with Jason Aldean here a while back. But right now, here's his self-single, John Morgan's That Is Kid Myself. We've got that Check On Your Kicks country forecast for you on the way. We've got Hobie Keith, God Lover, on the way. Also, the band Perry's new Psychological and Kane Brown, Riley Green. Also, we'll throw in Hudson Westbrook on the way right here at Iowa's Best Country Kicks 101.1.
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0: Here's your Kicks Country forecast from the Weatherology Weather Center. Partly cloudy this afternoon, with daytime highs approaching 88. Southeast winds 5 to 10 miles per hour. Slight chance of thunderstorms tonight, lulls up aloft around 67. Overcast skies tomorrow, chance of thunderstorms, high of 82. That's your forecast. I'm Kicks 101.1 meteorologist Laura Lockwood. Right now, 88.
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3: Hey, Kicks Country, top of the hour, 4 o'clock, 83 degrees outside Kicks 101.1 Studios. Amanda McGuire with you, Lainey Wilson's Wildflowers and Wild Horses up this hour. Also, Zach John King on the way. Bradley Green's up next with Change My Mind right now at Kicks 101.1.
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0: Iowa's Best Country Kicks 101.1 Hudson Westbrook. That is Painted You Pretty. On the way, we got to check on that Kicks Country forecast for you. Luke Bryan's Knocking Boots, George Burge. Also, we will throw in, oh, how about some Tyler Hubbard and Kenny Chesney's new one. It's called Carry On. It's all on the way right here at Iowa's Best Country Kicks 101.1.
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9: Here's your Kicks Country forecast from the Weatherology Weather Center. Cloudy tonight with a slight chance of thunderstorms. Lows around 67. Winds out of the southeast, 5 to 10 miles per hour. Overcast skies tomorrow. Chance for storms. Highs level off around 82. Thunderstorms likely tomorrow night. Lows around 65. That's your forecast. I'm Kicks 101.1 meteorologist Laura Lockwood. Right now, it's 88 degrees.
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10: 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This truck needs

Iowa's Best Country Kicks 101.1. It won't be long as George Burge. Right now, it's Tyler Hubbard. This one's called Land, here on Kicks. Land.

0: Hi, it was Best Country Kicks 101.1. There he is. That is Kenny Chesney's latest release that is called Carry On. On the way, we've got Chase Rice's Lonely If You Are. Also, Lauren Alana and Chase Matthews, All of My Exes. We'll also throw in Ashley Cook's latest release. It's called Baby Blues. And last night at one of her concerts, who did she bring out as a special guest that has Baby Blues? Matt Rife. And so that is making the whole internet, social media, whatever, is going crazy. Are these two together now? You know, the comedian Matt Rife, you know what I'm talking about. And Ashley Cook, a new singer out there. I don't know either. I don't know. But anyway, her Baby Blues song is on the way right here at Iowa's Best Country, Kicks 101.1.
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0: I was Best Country Kicks on the 1.1, Lauren Alana and Chase Matthew right there. That is called All of My Exes. We've got Kicks Country Forecast for you on the way. We'll also throw in, like I said, Ashley Cook on the way with her latest. It's called Baby Blues. And Jordan Davis on the way with Bar None. And of course, we've got Kicks Country Nights up next right here at Kicks 101.1. But hey, speaking of Kicks 101.1, did you miss us on Alexa? Well, we are back. Just tell Alexa to enable the Kicks 101.1 skill. Then after that, just say, Alexa, open the Kicks 101.1 skill. And boom, you are listening to us. Iowa's Best Country, Kicks 101.1.
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14: Forecast from the Weatherology Weather Center. Cloudy tonight with a slight chance of thunderstorms. Lows around 67. Winds out of the southeast, 5 to 10 miles per hour. Overcast skies tomorrow. Chance for storms. Highs level off around 82. Thunderstorms likely tomorrow night. Lows around 65. That's your forecast. I'm Kicks 101.1 meteorologist Laura Lockwood. Right now, it's 88 degrees.
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13: Here's your Kicks Country forecast from the Weatherology Weather Center. Cloudy tonight with a slight chance of thunderstorms. Lows around 67. Winds out of the southeast, 5 to 10 miles per hour. Overcast skies tomorrow. Chance for storms. Highs level off around 82. Thunderstorms likely tomorrow night. Lows around 65. That's your forecast. I'm Kicks 101.1 meteorologist Laura Lockwood. Right now, it's 88 degrees.
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16: Country forecast from the Weatherology Weather Center. Cloudy tonight with a slight chance of thunderstorms. Lows around 67, winds out of the southeast, 5 to 10 miles per hour. Overcast skies tomorrow, chance for storms, highs level off around 82. Thunderstorms likely tomorrow night, lows around 65. That's your forecast. I'm Kix 101.1 meteorologist Laura Lockwood. Right now, 88.
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14: Country forecast from the Weatherology Weather Center. Cloudy tonight with a slight chance of thunderstorms. Lows around 67, winds out of the southeast, 5 to 10 miles per hour. Overcast skies tomorrow. Chance for storms. Highs level off around 82. Thunderstorms likely tomorrow night. Lows around 65. That's your forecast. I'm Kix 101.1 meteorologist Laura Lockwood. Currently, it's 88 degrees.
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3: Country forecast from the Weatherology Weather Center. Cloudy tonight with a slight chance of thunderstorms. Lows around 67. Winds out of the southeast, 5 to 10 miles per hour. Overcast skies tomorrow. Chance for storms. Highs level off around 82. Thunderstorms likely tomorrow night. Lows around 65. That's your forecast. I'm Kix 101.1 meteorologist Laura Lockwood. Right now, 86.
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0: 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Thank you for making us number one for Iowa's best country. 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

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Kix 101.1.